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12: A flood advisory continues. Cloudy skies tonight with a chance of thunderstorms. Lows level off around 64. Southeasterly winds 8 to 15 miles per hour. Cloudy skies expected again tomorrow. Slight chance for isolated thunderstorms. Daytime highs approaching 78. Storms likely tomorrow night. Lows around 66. Cloudy. That's your forecast. I'm staff meteorologist Paul Trombley. Right now, 66.

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1: A flood advisory continues.
2: Cloudy skies tonight with a chance of thunderstorms. Lows level off around 64. Southeasterly winds 8 to 15 miles per hour. Cloudy skies expected again tomorrow. Slight chance for isolated thunderstorms. Daytime highs approaching 78. Storms likely tomorrow night. Lows around 66. Cloudy. That's your forecast. I'm staff meteorologist Paul Trombley. Right now, 66.
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7: A flood advisory continues. Chance of thunderstorms tonight, otherwise overcast skies. Lows dip down to about 61. Southeast winds 8 to 15 miles per hour. Overcast tomorrow. Slight chance for isolated thunderstorms. Daytime highs approaching 78. Thunderstorms likely tomorrow night. Lows level off around 66. Overcast skies. I'm staff meteorologist Paul Frombly. Currently, it's 68 degrees.

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1: A flood advisory continues. Chance of thunderstorms tonight, otherwise overcast skies. Lows dip down to about 61. Southeast winds 8 to 15 miles per hour. Overcast tomorrow. Slight chance for isolated thunderstorms. Daytime highs approaching 78. Thunderstorms likely tomorrow night. Lows level off around 66. Overcast skies. I'm staff meteorologist Paul Trombley. Currently, it's 68 degrees.

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3: Lows level off around 61 tonight under overcast skies with a slight chance of thunderstorms. Winds out of the southeast, 8 to 15 miles per hour. Cloudy skies expected again tomorrow. Slight chance for isolated thunderstorms. Daytime highs approaching 78. Thunderstorms likely tomorrow night. Lows level off around 66. Cloudy skies expected. That's your forecast. I'm staff meteorologist Paul Crowley. Right now, 70.
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2: Lows level off around 61 tonight under overcast skies with a slight chance of thunderstorms. Winds out of the southeast, 8 to 15 miles per hour. Cloudy skies expected again tomorrow. Slight chance for isolated thunderstorms. Daytime highs approaching 78. Thunderstorms likely tomorrow night. Lows level off around 66. Cloudy skies expected. That's your forecast. I'm staff meteorologist Paul Crombley. Right now, 70.
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7: Lows level off around 61 tonight under overcast skies with a slight chance of thunderstorms. Winds out of the southeast, 8 to 15 miles per hour. Cloudy skies expected again tomorrow. Slight chance for isolated thunderstorms. Daytime highs approaching 78. Thunderstorms likely tomorrow night. Lows level off around 66. Cloudy skies expected. That's your forecast. I'm staff meteorologist Paul Trombley. Right now, it's 68 degrees.

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2: Lows level off around 61 tonight under overcast skies with a slight chance of thunderstorms. Winds out of the southeast, 8 to 15 miles per hour. Cloudy skies expected again tomorrow. Slight chance for isolated thunderstorms. Daytime highs approaching 78. Thunderstorms likely tomorrow night. Lows level off around 66. Cloudy skies expected. That's your forecast. I'm staff meteorologist Paul Trombley. Right now, it's 68 degrees.

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6: Lows level off around 61 tonight under overcast skies with a slight chance of thunderstorms. Winds out of the southeast, 8 to 15 miles per hour. Cloudy skies expected again tomorrow. Slight chance for isolated thunderstorms. Daytime highs approaching 78. Thunderstorms likely tomorrow night. Lows level off around 66. Cloudy skies expected. That's your forecast. I'm staff meteorologist Paul Trombley. Right now, 66.

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5: Lows level off around 61 tonight under overcast skies with a slight chance of thunderstorms. Winds out of the southeast, 8 to 15 miles per hour. Cloudy skies expected again tomorrow. Slight chance for isolated thunderstorms. Daytime highs approaching 78. Thunderstorms likely tomorrow night. Lows level off around 66. Cloudy skies expected. That's your forecast. I'm staff meteorologist Paul Trombley. Right now, 66.

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1: Lows level off around 61 overnight under overcast skies with a slight chance for storms. Winds out of the southeast, 8 to 15 miles per hour. Cloudy skies expected again Monday. Slight chance for isolated thunderstorms. Daytime highs approaching 78. Thunderstorms likely Monday night. Lows dip down to about 66. Overcast skies. I'm staff meteorologist Paul Frombly. Right now, 66.

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0: 99.5 is helping out Perm Community Education by inviting you to get involved with this year's Perm Community Musical, The Sound of Music. Production days are going to be performed November 20th through the 22nd. Audition days are September 14th, 15th, and 16th. To get a packet, go to the Perm Community Education Facebook page or the website and download the packet. It'll give you all of the instructions you need to know. Volunteers are also needed for backstage help. Or reach out to Director Dan Christensen. That's dchristensen at perm.k12.mn.us for specific character breakdowns or questions.
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2: Lows level off around 61 overnight under overcast skies with a slight chance for storms. Winds out of the southeast, 8 to 15 miles per hour. Cloudy skies expected again Monday. Slight chance for isolated thunderstorms. Daytime highs approaching 78. Thunderstorms likely Monday night. Lows dip down to about 66. Overcast skies. I'm staff meteorologist Paul Trombley. Right now, 66.

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1: Slight chance for storms overnight. Otherwise, cloudy skies expected. Lows level off around 61. Winds out of the southeast, 5 to 10 miles per hour. Cloudy skies expected again Monday. Chance of thunderstorms. Daytime highs approaching 78. Chance of thunderstorms Monday night. Lows level off around 66. Overcast skies. That's your forecast. I'm staff meteorologist Paul Trombley. Right now, 66.

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2: Slight chance for storms overnight. Otherwise, cloudy skies expected. Lows level off around 61. Winds out of the southeast, 5 to 10 miles per hour. Cloudy skies expected again Monday. Chance of thunderstorms. Daytime highs approaching 78. Chance of thunderstorms Monday night. Lows level off around 66. Overcast skies. That's your forecast. I'm staff meteorologist Paul Trombley. Right now, 66.
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1: Slight chance for storms overnight. Otherwise, cloudy skies expected. Lows level off around 61. Winds out of the southeast, 5 to 10 miles per hour. Cloudy skies expected again Monday. Chance of thunderstorms. Daytime highs approaching 78. Chance of thunderstorms Monday night. Lows level off around 66. Overcast skies. That's your forecast. I'm staff meteorologist Paul Trombley. Right now, 66.

0: 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There's only one Casey Kasem, and there's only one show that brings you all of the top 40 hits from the 1970s and 80s. Relive the classic hits, the great stories, and the long-distance dedications each week as we open the vaults and dust off an original American Top 40 with Casey Kasem. 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
2: Slight chance for storms overnight. Otherwise, cloudy skies expected. Lows level off around 61. Winds out of the southeast, 5 to 10 miles per hour. Cloudy skies expected again Monday. Chance of thunderstorms. Daytime highs approaching 78. Chance of thunderstorms Monday night. Lows level off around 66. Overcast skies. That's your forecast. I'm staff meteorologist Paul Trombley. Right now, 66.

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0: 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Production days are going to be performed November 20th through the 22nd. Audition days are September 14th, 15th, and 16th. To get a packet, go to the Perm Community Education Facebook page or the website and download the packet. It'll give you all of the instructions you need to know. Volunteers are also needed for backstage help. Or reach out to Director Dan Christensen. That's dchristensen@perm.k12.mn.us for specific character breakdowns or questions. All aboard! Need a ride to celebrate aging on September 16th? 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
1: Slight chance for storms overnight. Otherwise, cloudy skies expected. Lows level off around 61. Winds out of the southeast, 5 to 10 miles per hour. Cloudy skies expected again Monday. Chance of thunderstorms. Daytime highs approaching 78. Chance of thunderstorms Monday night. Lows level off around 66. Overcast skies. That's your forecast. I'm staff meteorologist Paul Trombley. Right now, 66.
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2: Slight chance for storms overnight. Otherwise, cloudy skies expected. Lows level off around 61. Winds out of the southeast, 5 to 10 miles per hour. Cloudy skies expected again Monday. Chance of thunderstorms. Daytime highs approaching 78. Chance of thunderstorms Monday night. Lows level off around 66. Overcast skies. That's your forecast. I'm staff meteorologist Paul Trombley. Right now, 66.

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1: Lows dip down to about 61 overnight under overcast skies. Winds out of the southeast, 5 to 10 miles per hour. Cloudy skies expected again Monday. Chance of thunderstorms. Daytime highs approaching 78. Chance of thunderstorms Monday night. Lows dip down to about 66. Cloudy skies expected. The forecast is brought to you by Ag Country. I'm meteorologist Paul Trombley. Currently 66.

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2: Lows dip down to about 61 overnight under overcast skies. Winds out of the southeast, 5 to 10 miles per hour. Cloudy skies expected again Monday. Chance of thunderstorms. Daytime highs approaching 78. Chance of thunderstorms Monday night. Lows dip down to about 66. Cloudy skies expected. The forecast is brought to you by Ag Country. I'm meteorologist Paul Trombley. Currently 66.
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2: Chance of thunderstorms today. Otherwise, cloudy skies expected. Daytime highs approaching 78. Winds out of the southeast, 10 to 20 miles per hour. Overcast skies again tonight. Chance of thunderstorms. Lows dip down to about 66. Slight chance of thunderstorms tomorrow. Highs around 80. More clouds and sun. The forecast is brought to you by Ag Country. I'm meteorologist Paul Trombley. Right now, 68.
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2: Chance of thunderstorms today. Otherwise, cloudy skies expected. Daytime highs approaching 78. Winds out of the southeast 10 to 20 miles per hour. Overcast skies again tonight. Chance of thunderstorms. Lows dip down to about 66. Slight chance of thunderstorms tomorrow. Highs around 80. More clouds and sun. The forecast is brought to you by Ag Country. I'm meteorologist Paul Trombley. Right now, 68.

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4: ABC News, I'm Sherry Preston. The NTSB is now investigating after the crash of a cargo jet killed at least five people in Miami. ABC's Perry Russum.
5: The chair of the National Transportation Safety Board leading the investigation into this deadly crash. An Amazon cargo jet crashing off the end of a runway at Miami's airport, plowing across the road into vehicles, bursting into flames, trapping the pilot and co-pilot, as well as some people inside their cars.
4: Five more people are hurt, three of them in critical condition. President Trump's envoys, Steve Witkoff and Jared Kushner, meeting with Ukraine's leader after a weekend meeting in Moscow with Vladimir Putin. The Trump administration on Sunday renewing its appeal to the Supreme Court to allow for new restrictions on mail-in balloting for the time for the midterm elections. Time is running short, though. Several states are set to mail out their ballots within the next few days. Gasoline prices hitting a new Labor Day weekend record. AAA says a gallon of regular cost you $4.14 a gallon nationwide. This is ABC News. A 40-year-old mother of four in suburban Chicago has been charged with murdering her toddler after she became very invested in the Lindsey Clancy murder case that ended in a hung jury last week. ABC's Olivia Rubin has more details.
6: Illinois prosecutors say Corey Walsh was actively discussing that case in text messages with friends just hours before police discovered the gruesome scene. Prosecutors say Walsh said she killed her two-year-old son, Barrett, because he was the devil and the Antichrist, before trying to take her own life with a knife, all as the jury deliberated in the Clancy trial.
4: Nepal holding a day of mourning to remember those killed in the August 28th flooding. Families concluding mourning rituals for the more than 1,300 people who died. At least 5,000 are still missing. Barnes & Noble is growing again. The bookseller, opening up 28 locations across the country this year, now says more are on the way. Its footprint growing to 720 stores nationwide. Sherry Preston, ABC News.
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12: Chance for storms today. Otherwise, cloudy skies expected. Daytime highs approaching 78. Winds out of the south, 10 to 20 miles per hour. Cloudy skies again tonight. Chance of thunderstorms. Lows level off around 66. Slight chance for storms tomorrow. High temperatures reach up to 80. Sunshine mixed with clouds at times. That's your forecast. I'm staff meteorologist Paul Trombley. Currently, it's 66 degrees.
13: 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The Lakes.
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0: Well, hello again and welcome to American Top 40. I'm Casey Kasem, and this is the show that lets you know how your favorite songs are doing every week from coast to coast according to Billboard Magazine's national survey. Well, we have six debut songs in AT40 this week, and in over a month we haven't had a new number one. But today, there's a new one at the top as we get it started right here.
1: Number 40.
0: The first of our debut songs is by a five-man group who call themselves Blue Oyster Cult. They've had several albums on the Billboard charts, but this is their first top 40 hit. It's titled Don't Fear the Reaper.

Blue Oyster Cult, that's the name of the group. The song, Don't Fear the Reaper. They sort of remind you of the electric folk rock sound of the Byrds and some of the other groups during the 60s, don't they? At number 39 on the countdown, another debut song, Olivia Newton-John. You know, this is her 11th chart record during the past 5 years. Her last hit was a song written by the Bee Gees, Come On Over, peaked at number 23. Her latest was written by her producer, John Farrar. Coming in at number 39, Olivia and Don't Stop Believing.

0: John at number 39, a debut record in 1840 titled Don't Stop Believing. At number 38, Linda Ronstadt does it again, back in the charts with another oldie. This one's titled That'll Be the Day.
1: Wait.

0: The Crickets hit with it in 1957. Linda Ronstadt puts it back on the chart in 76. That'll be the day. This is Casey Kasem in Hollywood, counting them down. Well, we're three-quarters of the way through 1976, and so far we've had a total of 19 number one songs, 10 of them by rock or soul groups. But you know, in the history of the pop charts, only one country group has ever hit number one. They were a trio, two sisters and a brother, and together they own a little piece of pop history. I have details and a sample of their number one song coming up.
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0: American Top 40 originates in Hollywood. My name is Casey Kasem, and the countdown continues and doesn't stop until we get to number one. Here's Steve Miller and his band and his third big hit at number 37, Rockin' Me.

0: debuting at number 37 on American Top 40, Steve Miller Band and Rockin' Me. You know, so far we've had a total of 19 number one songs this year, 10 of them by rock or soul groups. But you know, in the 36-year history of the pop charts, only one country group has ever hit number one? It happened back in 1959, and this was the song. Boom,
1: boom, boom. All the chapel bells were ringing. Boom. In the little valley town.
0: From 17 years ago, that's the number one pop and country smash, Three Bells. It held on to the top spot for 4 weeks, and it was sung by a trio, two sisters, Maxine and Bonnie, and their brother, Jim. Together, they were known as the Browns, and they followed their first hit with another half dozen records on the pop chart. Then in the late 60s, the two girls retired, and today they own a recording studio in Little Rock, Arkansas. Now, their brother, Jim Ed Brown, continued as a solo act, and he's been hitting the country charts regularly ever since. Together, they own a little piece of pop history. The Browns, the only country group in chart history ever to hit number one on the pop chart.
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0: Well, about a half a dozen weeks ago, this was at the top of the charts. It's Starland Vocal Band with Afternoon Delight.

0: The Starland Vocal Band and one of the most popular songs of the year, a former number one tune titled Afternoon Delight. We have 35 hits to our new number one and counting down.
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Vicki Sue Robinson's first hit record went top 10. This week is at number 31. It's Turn the Beat Around. Here's the girl who's had three number one records so far in her career: I Am Woman, Delta Dawn, and Angie Baby. Her current hit is titled I Can't Hear You No More, the old Betty Everett hit from 1964. This is Helen Reddy.

0: already at number 30, third week on the chart with I Can't Hear You No More. This is Casey Kasem on American Top 40, and it's time now for that hit song dedicated to a popular teenage fad that launched the careers of some of the biggest names in pop music. I'm talking about street singing. You know, back in 1956, at the beginning of the rock and roll era, some of the biggest hits of that early period came from the East Coast. And many of them were sung by recording acts who got their start singing on street corners, which might sound like an unusual place to begin a career. But for teenagers of the 50s and 60s, it made a lot of sense. It was a cheap form of entertainment, became a very important form of communication for young people. It gave them a strong sense of identity. And each neighborhood developed its own particular sound and its own special groups of singers. In the beginning, street singing, or doo-wop singing as it was also called, came out of the black ghetto areas of the East and spread out through a lot of cities east of the Mississippi. Now, some of the biggest stars in pop and soul got their start that way. Super talents like The Temptations, Diana Ross and the Supremes, Carole King, Neil Sedaka, Neil Diamond, Marvin Gaye, Tony Orlando, The Spinners, Dion and the Belmonts, even Barry Manilow. The songs they sang were always performed a cappella, without accompaniment. And they were heavily laced with rhythm and blues and filled with unusual phrases like do-lang, do-lang, or shoo-bop, shoo-bop, or do-wah-diddy, and so on. It was a special language and a special music. And this week, the song dedicated to that old rock and roll tradition is up to number 29. Here is Lady Flash, the Barry Manilow backup group, with street singing.
1: When

0: Lady Flash and Street Singing on AT40 at number 29 on the countdown and moving up. We have 28 hits headed toward number one and counting them down.
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0: We're counting down the hits the way they're ranked on Billboard's national charts. My name's Casey Kasem. Here are the Beach Boys and rock and roll music.
2: Just let me hear

The Beach Boys, they've been around for 16 years. Their hit song at number 28 is Rock and Roll Music. Well, here's the group that picked up the Grammy for Best R&B Vocal Group for the past year, and they also were the group that won Best Soul Album Artists of 1975. Here is Earth, Wind & Fire with Get

0: Earth, Wind & Fire and Getaway, at number 27, fourth week on the chart. This is Casey Kasem in Hollywood. We're counting down the 40 biggest hits in the USA. We got 26 hits to go on our way to a brand new number one. Stay right there.
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11: Now it's time for a classic American Top 40 Extra from September 4th, 1976. It's an instrumental that's been heard 5 days a week, every week, since The Young and the Restless debuted on CBS back in 1973. Here are Barry DeVorzon and Perry Botkin Jr. with Naughtiest Theme.

0: Heading toward the countdown, that's a classic American Top 40 Extra from 1976 by Barry DeVorzon and Perry Botkin Jr. Nadia's theme, subtitled The Young and the Restless.
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11: ABC News, I'm Sherry Preston. The NTSB is now investigating after the crash of a cargo jet killed at least five people in Miami. ABC's Perry Russum.
12: The chair of the National Transportation Safety Board leading the investigation into this deadly crash. An Amazon cargo jet crashing off the end of a runway at Miami's airport, plowing across the road into vehicles, bursting into flames, trapping the pilot and co-pilot, as well as some people inside their cars.
11: Five more people are hurt, three of them in critical condition. President Trump's envoys, Steve Witkoff and Jared Kushner, meeting with Ukraine's leader after a weekend meeting in Moscow with Vladimir Putin. The Trump administration on Sunday renewing its appeal to the Supreme Court to allow for new restrictions on mail-in balloting for the time for the midterm elections. Time is running short, though. Several states are set to mail out their ballots within the next few days. Gasoline prices hitting a new Labor Day weekend record. AAA says a gallon of regular will cost you $4.14 a gallon nationwide. This is ABC News. A 40-year-old mother of four in suburban Chicago has been charged with murdering her toddler after she became very invested in the Lindsey Clancy murder case that ended in a hung jury last week. ABC's Olivia Rubin has more details.
13: Illinois prosecutors say Corey Walsh was actively discussing that case in text messages with friends just hours before police discovered the gruesome scene. Prosecutors say Walsh said she killed her two-year-old son, Barrett, because he was the devil and the Antichrist, before trying to take her own life with a knife, all as the jury deliberated in the Clancy trial.
11: Nepal holding a day of mourning to remember those killed in the August 28th flooding. Families concluding mourning rituals for the more than 1,300 people who died. At least 5,000 are still missing. Barnes & Noble is growing again. The bookseller opening up 28 locations across the country this year now says more are on the way. Its footprint growing to 720 stores nationwide. Sherry Preston, ABC News.
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15: Hi, this is Adam Johnson with New York Middle Schools. Starting this week, we'll be traveling to townships within the New York Middle School District to discuss the referendum. On the 14th, there will be presentations at Bluffton Township at 1, Newton Township at 6:30, Otto Township at 7, and Leaf Lake to follow that. You can also see us at Welcome Week on Tuesday, September 15th in downtown New York Mills. EaglesForward.org is a great way to stay up to date with news about the referendum. Remember to cheer on Eagles volleyball when we host Lake Park Audubon on the 14th and Henning on the 17th. Go Eagles!
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18: Chance for storms today. Otherwise, cloudy skies expected. Daytime highs approaching 78. Winds out of the south, 10 to 20 miles per hour. Cloudy skies again tonight. Chance of thunderstorms. Lows level off around 66. Slight chance for storms tomorrow. High temperatures reach up to 80. Sunshine mixed with clouds at times. That's your forecast. I'm staff meteorologist Paul Trombley. Currently, it's 66 degrees.
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21: From Hollywood, this is Casey Kasem on American Top 40, and we're counting down the 40 biggest hits in the nation this week as the countdown rolls on.
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21: Here's one of 23 songs in the countdown this week, written or co-written by the act that does it, James Taylor and Shower the People.

0: show them the way you feel. James Taylor at number 26 in the countdown of the 40 biggest with Shower the People. Let me mention that we got a special survey in the works for you on American Top 40. In just 4 weeks, you'll be hearing the 40 biggest songs to hit the charts between 1964 and 1970, the 6.5-year period when the Beatles reigned supreme. It's going to be dynamite. The 40 top hits of the Beatle years. I'll remind you again, right now we're up to number 25 in the countdown with Hall & Oates and She's Gone.
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0: Hall & Oates and their follow-up to Sarah Smile. At number 25, that She's Gone. This is Casey in Hollywood. And you know, just about every hit you hear on American Top 40 owes a large part of its success to radio airplay. And that's why record companies spend millions of dollars in promotion every year trying to get as much airplay for their records as possible. But it wasn't always that way. You know, there was a time when record companies and big-name artists would sue any radio station or disc jockey who played their records? Sound incredible? I have details in my special report coming up.
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0: Aw, the Manhattans caught a hold of him with this one. Went all the way to number one and stayed there for 2 weeks. At number 24 in our countdown on American Top 40, this is Kiss and Say Goodbye.
2: This has got to be the saddest day of my life. I called you here today

We've been meeting here every day. And since this is our last day together, I want to hold you just one more time. When you turn and walk away, don't look back. I want to remember you just like this. Let's just kiss.

0: The Manhattans and the biggest hit that they've had to date, a former number one song called Kiss and Say Goodbye. Well, it's time now on American Top 40 for my special report. You know, just about every hit record you hear on AT40 owes a large part of its success to the exposure it gets from radio station airplay. Believe it or not, there was a time when major labels and big-name artists would do everything they could to prevent stations and disc jockeys from playing their records. We got the story from Eric Barno, former chairman of the Radio, Television, and Film Department of Columbia University and the author of a famous textbook on the history of broadcasting. Now, he tells us that during the 30s, many of the biggest names in the industry, people like Bing Crosby and Fred Waring, had printed on the labels of their records this warning: not licensed for broadcast. And they backed it up by threatening to sue any radio station or disc jockey who ignored it. You see, many artists were afraid that if their records got played heavily on the radio, the exposure would take away from the importance of their live performances and hurt the sales of their records. Well, after a decade of threats and lawsuits, the whole issue was settled when band leader Paul Whiteman took a radio station to court for playing one of his records. And the court set an important precedent by ruling that any broadcaster who legally purchased a record had the right to play it on the air without the permission of the performer as often as he liked. Well, Professor Barno tells us that historic ruling put disc jockeys on safe, legal ground for the first time. And coincidentally, the year of that ruling, 1940, was also the year that Billboard magazine began publishing its official chart. And that's my special report.
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0: Silver, move up two this week on American Top 40, fifth week on the chart with Wham Bam.

Silver, the group based in Los Angeles at number 23 in the countdown with their first hit record called Wham Bam. Here's a graduate of New York University. He now makes his home in Los Angeles, his name Gary Wright. He's had two big hits, both of them went to number two. First was Dreamweaver, and this one, Love is Alive.

0: Gary Wright hanging in there. He's been on for 17 weeks, 17 consecutive weeks on American Top 40, longer than any other in the countdown, with Love Is Alive. 21 hits to number one and counting them down.
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0: Here's one of the most popular groups in the USA. They've been together since about 1968. Jimmy Williams, Marshall Jones, Clarence Satchel, Leroy Bonner, Ralph Middlebrooks, Marvin Pierce, and Billy Beck. They are the Ohio Players, and they're moving up in the countdown to number 21 this week with Hoochie Coo.

Dayton, Ohio, the Ohio Players at number 21 in the countdown with Hoochie Coo. Based on Billboard's tabulation of retail record sales, these are the 40 most popular songs in the nation this week. My name's Casey Kasem, and we're up to number 20 with a group called Orleans. It's their second top 40 hit. The first was Dance With Me. This one is Still.

0: Survey song number 20, Orleans, and still the one. Coming up on AT40, I have the current hit that was recorded in a big red barn. Now, it wasn't any ordinary barn. You see, this one features a 24-track studio, a mess hall, a pool room, and a film projection booth with a huge film library. And this barn is surrounded by chipmunks, elk, grizzly bears, and 3,000 acres of forest high in the Rocky Mountains of Colorado. Details and that hit song are coming up.
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0: You're hearing the hottest hits in the USA as the countdown goes on and doesn't stop till we get to number one. This is Dr. Hook with A Little Bit More at number 19.

Dr. Hook at number 19 on American Top 40 with A Little Bit More. Well, it's time now for the current hit that was recorded in a big red barn. And let me tell you, this one doesn't look a thing like your everyday horse barn. You see, it's located 8,000 feet up in the Rocky Mountains of Colorado. And it sits in the center of 3,000 acres of forest on the largest ranch in the state. The barn itself has been converted into a recording studio, and it features a 24-track tape machine, a kitchen, a mess hall, a pool room complete with backgammon and table hockey, and a film projection booth stocked with a huge film library. Because the studio is so high in the mountains, it's equipped with a humidifier to keep the atmosphere at the ideal temperature for recording. The whole setup has been described as one of the most versatile and modern studios in the country, which makes a lot of sense since the group who built the studio are one of the most versatile and successful groups in pop music. They are Chicago, and their latest hit recorded in that fancy red barn up at Caribou Ranch is at number 18 this week. Chicago and If You Love.

0: 3 short weeks and Chicago is up to number 18 in our countdown of the 40 biggest with If You Leave Me Now. Next, a man who was born in Lucknow, India and raised in Calcutta. He's had 64 hit records in England.
1: The hits from coast to coast.
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6: Here now is England's superstar who was born in 1940 in Lucknow, India. He was raised in Calcutta and in Herefordshire, England. Today he makes his home in London and he's had 64 hit singles in England. This is one of them, Cliff Richard and Devil.

Cliff Richard and Devil Woman. Fourth week on the chart, now at number 17. You know, 3 hours once a week with American Top 40, and you know where your favorite songs are in the national music scene. My name is Casey Kasem, on with the countdown as we head toward a brand new number one song. Here's Jefferson Starship at number 16 with Your Love.

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0: You know, American Top 40 is heard coast to coast and around the world every week on great radio stations like WRBR, South Bend, Indiana, WDBQ, Dubuque, Iowa, and WNOE, New Orleans, Louisiana. At number 15 in the countdown, a group that's been around for 9 weeks with this one, it's Tavares. Heaven must be missing an angel.

There's the family act from New Bedford, Massachusetts. Tavares at number 15 with Heaven Must Be Missing an Angel. Well, this next record in the countdown is the first chart hit by Seals and Crofts to feature a third lead singer. And her name is Carolyn Willis. She's 32 years old from L.A., and for the past couple of years, she's been busy doing background vocals for people like Diana Ross and Helen Reddy, Michael Jackson, and others. But you know, before that, she was a member of the female vocal trio that I'm sure you'll remember, Honeycomb. During the late 60s and early 70s, they ran up a nice string of hits, including the number one song, Want Ads. This week, Carolyn Willis is at number 14, along with Jim Seals and Dash Crofts with Get Closer.

0: Seals and Crofts featuring Carolyn Willis on American Top 40 at number 14. They fall five notches this week with Get Closer. This is Casey Kasem in Hollywood. We'll be right back with the top 13 best-selling songs in the USA, including that brand new number one. Stay right there.
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8: We're up to a classic American Top 40 Extra. It's by the Texas band ZZ Top, whose drummer, Frank Beard, passed away on August 17th. The trio formed in Houston back in 1969 and went on to score 17 Hot 100 hits throughout the 70s, 80s, and 90s. Singles like LaGrange, Sharp Dressed Man, Legs, Give It Up, and this hit from 1976, It's Only Love.

0: featuring the late Frank Beard. That's ZZ Top with It's Only Love, a classic American Top 40 extra from 1976.
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5: ABC News, I'm Sherry Preston. Deadly accident at Miami's airport. Miami-Dade Sheriff Rosie Cordero Stutz.
6: A cargo plane crashed at Miami International Airport as it overran the runway number 30. It came to rest at a field adjacent to the airport.
5: After plowing across an airport road, that is, it hit several cars. Five people are dead, five more hurt, three of them critically. A hurricane churning in parts of the Pacific. Parts of Hawaii are under hurricane warnings for Hurricane Lowell, which is spinning in the Pacific. The storm now, Category 3 hurricane with maximum sustained winds of 115 miles an hour. Germany's far-right party, AfD, winning a landslide victory in regional elections. It could set the table for the first right-wing populist state government in Germany since the Nazi era. Germany's domestic intelligence agency classifies AfD as an extremist group in some areas. Officials in Lebanon say Israeli airstrikes have hit a village in southern Lebanon. This is ABC News. At an Ohio fair on Sunday, a shocking arrest after a politician appears to have been targeted.
7: In Ohio's race for governor, we're told by Amy Acton's campaign that while attending the Canfield Fair, an armed individual lunged at Dr. Acton, who is running against Vivek Ramaswamy for governor in Ohio. Multiple people have been injured, according to Amy Acton's campaign. Her team also out with a statement saying, quote, this kind of violence has no place in Ohio, and thanking law enforcement for their swift reaction. Vivek Ramaswamy's campaign also saying, quote, what happened is completely unacceptable and has no place in politics.
5: ABC's Andrew Dembert. The man was carrying two pistols and a taser. Spider-Man Brand New Day remains at the top of the box office. It's been there for 6 weeks in a row. The latest Spider-Man enjoying the longest stint at number one since 2022's Avatar The Way of Water. The latest Spider-Man has made $923 million in the United States since it opened, $2.4 billion globally. I'm Sherry Preston, ABC News.
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19: We're starting off our third hour now with a song from one of the strongest albums of the year. It's been on the Billboard LP chart for 58 weeks. And this week, after riding the chart for more than a year, it moves into the number one position. The album is called Fleetwood Mac. And this week, the third hit single from that album is at number 13 in American Top 40. Here it is, Fleetwood Mac with Say You Love Me.

Fleetwood Mac at number 13 in the countdown. Sixth week on the chart with Say You Love Me. This is Casey Kasem on American Top 40 in Hollywood, counting down the biggest hits in the USA. This week at number 12, Peter Frampton with Baby, I Love Your Way.

0: Singer-songwriter Peter Frampton at number 12 on American Top 40. One of seven Englishmen on the survey this week with Baby, I Love Your Way. 11 hits to number one and counting them down.
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0: 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Here's War at number 11 this week.

At number 11 on American Top 40 by Ward. This is Casey Kasem on American Top 40 in Hollywood. And like the man said, when you're hot, you're hot. And George Benson is burning up just about all the Billboard charts right now. He's in the top 10 on 4 of the major Billboard charts this week. Now, on the jazz chart, he has 2 albums in the top 10. On the soul chart, he has 1. On the pop chart, he has 1. And on the singles chart, this week, George Benson has the 10th most popular song in the USA. That's some kind of heat wave. Here's George Benson with This Masquerade.

George Benson on American Top 40 at number 10 for the second week in a row with This Masquerade. Here now is the biggest moving record within the countdown. And let's give some credit to a guy named Joe Wissard, who produced this song for Boz Scaggs. And earlier in the countdown, there was a song that he produced by Helen Reddy. This is Lowdown.

0: Omaha Skaggs at number 9, moving up more than any other in the countdown this week, 7 notches. That's Lowdown. Coming up, I have the current hit by the star pupil of the most famous organist in the history of broadcasting. She played on more live radio and TV broadcasts than any other musician in history. Details and that first big hit by her star pupil coming up.
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0: We're counting down the 40 biggest hits in the USA. Here's one that stayed at number one for 4 consecutive weeks. This week, it falls to number 8. Elton John and Kiki Dee.

Elton John and Kiki D on American Top 40. After 4 weeks at number one, dominating that position, they fall to number eight. That's Don't Go Breaking My Heart. Well, it's time now on American Top 40 for the current hit by the star pupil of the most famous organist in the history of broadcasting. Her name is Rosario. And she got started back in 1939 when NBC hired her as the only female musician on their staff. And during the next 20 years, she was the regular organist on more than 50 different radio and TV series, including classic radio programs like The Shadow, The Bob and Ray Show, and My True Story. She also played for the big TV soap operas like Brighter Day and The Edge of Night. During the Second World War, Rosario had a radio program of her own called Rosario Rhythms. And 5 days a week, her music was broadcast to American soldiers overseas. During the 2 decades of her career, she played on thousands of live radio and TV broadcasts, more than any other organist in the history of broadcasting. Now, during the 50s, Rosario found time in her hectic schedule to moonlight as a piano and organ teacher at the famous New York music store, Shermer's. And one of her students was a young boy named Walter Murphy. He began studying with Rosa when he was 4.5 years old and continued until he was 16. These days, Walter is making his former teacher, Rosa, very proud as he moves up the chart with his first top 40 hit. At number 7 this week, here's Walter Murphy and his orchestra with A Fairy.

0: Second week in the top 10 for Walter Murphy on American Top 40, moving from 8 to 7 in the countdown. A fifth of Beethoven. Next up, the number one soul song in the USA.
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4: Chance for storms today. Otherwise, cloudy skies expected. Daytime highs approaching 78. Winds out of the south, 10 to 20 miles per hour. Cloudy skies again tonight. Chance of thunderstorms. Lows level off around 66. Slight chance for storms tomorrow. High temperatures reach up to 80. Sunshine mixed with clouds at times. That's your forecast. I'm staff meteorologist Paul Trombley. Currently 68.
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7: This is the very first chart record for a group from Steubenville, Ohio, who are Wild Cherry. They're based in Cleveland, and they're at number 6 and moving up with the number 1 soul song in the USA. Play that funky music.

play that funky music. Wild Cherry on American Top 40, moving from 7 to 6 in the countdown. By the way, around the 1st of October, which is just a month away, we've got a dynamite special program lined up for you. We're doing a survey of the 40 top hits of the Beatle years, and they were all number one. That'll be the 40 biggest songs to hit the charts from 64 to 70, when the Beatles were still doing their thing. That's 4 weeks from now on American Top 40. And right now, at number 5 in the countdown, it's KC and the Sunshine Band with Shake, Shake, Shake Your Booty.

0: KC and the Sunshine Band. They've had three hit records. Two of them have been number one, and this one moves up one more notch this week, getting closer to the top at number five. Shake, shake, shake your booty. Coming up, I have the current smash that was written after its superstar composer fell in love with the sound of his doorbell.
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0: Every week at this time, we count down the 40 biggest hits in the USA on American Top 40. This is number four, England Dan and John Ford Coley.
2: Hello.

England Dan and John Ford Coley at number 4 on 1840 with I'd Really Love to See You Tonight. Well, it's time now for the current smash that was written after its composer fell in love with the sound of his doorbell. You see, it all started several months ago while this English superstar was working in his office at 1213 Greek Street in London. Those are the former headquarters of Apple Records. And after Apple dissolved, Paul McCartney took over the suite of offices for his production company. Well, there's a doorbell on the front door of that office. And one day, while Paul was at work inside, someone rang his bell. His American press agent tells us that Paul had never really listened to that bell before. But when he did, it was love at first chime. Paul decided on the spot to write a song around the sound of that doorbell. Now, if you've been wondering about the names of the people Paul is welcoming through his door in this hit, he says they're just names that fit the rhythm and rhyme of the song. So, with the third most popular song in the country this week, here's Paul McCartney and Wings and the hit that was inspired by the doorbell.

0: Mornings on American Top 40 at number 3 for 4 consecutive weeks. This is Casey Kasem. We got the two biggest hits in the USA coming right up.
1: The hits from coast to coast.
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4: Cloudy skies expected today with a chance of thunderstorms. Daytime highs approaching 78. Winds out of the south 10 to 20 miles per hour. Overcast skies again tonight. Chance of thunderstorms. Lows level off around 66. Slight chance for storms tomorrow. Daytime highs approaching 80. A mix of clouds and sun. That's your forecast. I'm staff meteorologist Paul Trombley. Right now, it's 68 degrees.

I can bet you right now that Lou Rawls can't wait to see what the chart's going to look like next week. This week, he moved up two notches to number two in the countdown with this big hit song, Lou Rawls.

Charles, who's been thirsty for a big hit for a long time. His last time was 1971 when he had A Natural Man. This one at number two, You'll Never Find Another Love Like Mine. Well, now before we hear the one most popular song in America this week, let's see what's the top of the other charts. Number one, Soul, Play That Funky Music by Wild Cherry. Number one in the country chart, I'm a Stand By My Woman Man by Ronnie Millsap. Number one in the album chart, Fleetwood Mac. And number one in the USA this week on American Top 40, The Bee Gees and You Should Be Dancing.

0: There you have it, the most popular song in the nation this week. At number one on the Billboard chart for the week ending September 4th, 1976, the Bee Gees with You Should Be Dancing. You just heard the most popular songs in the nation on American Top 40. AT40 is produced and distributed by Watermark Incorporated. My producer, Nikki Wine. I'm Casey Kasem. Join me next week, and again, we'll count down the 40 biggest hits in the USA. Till then, keep your feet in the ground and keep reaching for the stars.
1: 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Special thanks to Kalila Dawkins, Rob Durkee, Pete Battistini, Scott Lakefield, Mike Savage, Michael Cross, Dave Nunez, and of course, the legend where the countdown began, Casey Kasem. I'm Larry Morgan. 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
4: ABC News, I'm Sherry Preston. Gas prices have never been this high on a Labor Day, averaging $4.14 a gallon nationwide as everyone gets ready to start heading home later today. ABC's Jim Ryan says at airports across the country, so far, so good.
5: The misery map at flightaware.com shows the vast majority of airline flights running on time today, with the few delays and cancellations centered on Boston, Chicago, and Atlanta. Miami, where an Amazon cargo plane overran a runway Sunday, is showing the highest number of flight disruptions.
4: The chair of the NTSB is leading that investigation. At least five people were killed, five more hurt, three of them critically in Miami when an Amazon cargo plane skidded off the runway and hit several cars. Nepal today holding a day of mourning for more than 1,300 people killed in that flash flooding that ripped through the Himalayas last month. Hawaii under state of emergency with Hurricane Lowell, a Category 3, headed toward the state. This is ABC News. Republican candidates, incumbents, and party activists are heading to Texas this week for an event the party is calling a midterm convention. It'll happen in Dallas. Indonesia closing several airports and shifting schools to remote learning as an eruption of the volcano Anak Krakatau has led to ash emission and the threat of more seismic activity. Tick-borne diseases have been on the rise this summer. Getting bitten by the Lone Star tick can actually make you allergic to meat. Mammal meat, that is. New Jersey man died after eating a hamburger in 2024, the first documented death from it. Brent Williams suffers from it, says ABC's Perry Russum.
6: Williams first got sick after eating a steak sandwich.
7: I had a reaction. I broke out in hives from the top of my head to the bottom of my toes.
6: He eventually took matters into his own hands, starting an ostrich farm in Kentucky. And now demand for meat from his farm is growing.
4: He can eat it because it's from a bird. Ostrich meat, by the way, more than twice the cost of beef, which is also expensive these days. This is ABC News.
8: 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I've been surfing here since I was a kid. Now, seeing my grandson out on the water, it means everything to me. Watching him and taking in the blue waves, the sea breeze, the blurry horizon.
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21: Cloudy skies expected today with a chance of thunderstorms. Daytime highs approaching 78. Winds out of the south, 10 to 20 miles per hour. Overcast skies again tonight. Chance of thunderstorms. Lows level off around 66. Slight chance for storms tomorrow. Daytime highs approaching 80. A mix of clouds and sun. That's your forecast. I'm staff meteorologist Paul Trombley. Currently, it's 70 degrees.

0: 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Production days are going to be performed November 20th through the 22nd. Audition days are September 14th, 15th, and 16th. To get a packet, go to the Perm Community Education Facebook page or the website and download the packet. 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Or reach out to Director Dan Christensen. That's dChristensen at perm.k12.mn.us for specific character breakdowns or questions.
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6: Cloudy skies expected today with a chance of thunderstorms. Daytime highs approaching 78. Winds out of the south 10 to 20 miles per hour. Overcast skies again tonight. Chance of thunderstorms. Lows level off around 66. Slight chance for storms tomorrow. Daytime highs approaching 80. A mix of clouds and sun. That's your forecast. I'm staff meteorologist Paul Trombley. Currently, it's 70 degrees.

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7: Cloudy skies expected today with a chance of thunderstorms. Daytime highs approaching 78. Winds out of the south, 10 to 20 miles per hour. Overcast skies again tonight. Chance of thunderstorms. Lows level off around 66. Slight chance for storms tomorrow. Daytime highs approaching 80. A mix of clouds and sun. That's your forecast. I'm staff meteorologist Paul Trombley. Currently, it's 70 degrees.
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7: Cloudy skies expected today with a chance of thunderstorms. Daytime highs approaching 78. Winds out of the south, 10 to 20 miles per hour. Overcast skies again tonight. Chance of thunderstorms. Lows level off around 66. Slight chance for storms tomorrow. Daytime highs approaching 80. A mix of clouds and sun. That's your forecast. I'm staff meteorologist Paul Trombley. Currently 72.

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9: Chance of thunderstorms today. Otherwise, cloudy skies expected. Daytime highs approaching 78. Southerly winds 10 to 20 miles per hour. Thunderstorms likely tonight. Lows dip down to about 66. Cloudy skies expected. Sunshine mixed with clouds at times tomorrow. Slight chance of rain showers. High temperatures reach up to 80. That's your forecast. I'm Staff Meteorologist Paul Frombly. Right now, 72.
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0: Chance of thunderstorms today. Otherwise, cloudy skies expected. Daytime highs approaching 78. Southerly winds 10 to 20 miles per hour. Thunderstorms likely tonight. Lows dip down to about 66. Cloudy skies expected. Sunshine mixed with clouds at times tomorrow. Slight chance of rain showers. High temperatures reach up to 80. That's your forecast. I'm staff meteorologist Paul Frombley. Right now, 72.
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0: 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Production days are going to be performed November 20th through the 22nd. Audition days are September 14th, 15th, and 16th. To get a packet, go to the Perm Community Education Facebook page or the website and download the packet. It'll give you all of the instructions you need to know. Volunteers are also needed for backstage help. Or reach out to Director Dan Christensen. That's dchristensen@perm.k12.mn.us for specific character breakdowns or questions.
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7: Chance of thunderstorms today. Otherwise, cloudy skies expected. Daytime highs approaching 78. Southerly winds 10 to 20 miles per hour. Thunderstorms likely tonight. Lows dip down to about 66. Cloudy skies expected. Sunshine mixed with clouds at times tomorrow. Slight chance of rain showers. High temperatures reach up to 80. That's your forecast. I'm Staff Meteorologist Paul Frombly. Right now, 72.

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8: Cloudy skies expected this afternoon with a chance of thunderstorms. Daytime highs approaching 78. Winds out of the south, 10 to 20 miles per hour. Cloudy skies expected again tonight. Thunderstorms likely. Lows dip down to about 66. Slight chance of rain showers tomorrow. High temperatures reach up to 80. Sunshine mixed with clouds at times. That's your forecast. I'm staff meteorologist Paul Frombly. Currently 75.
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0: Hello again, and welcome to American Top 40. My name's Casey Kasem, and I'm all set to count down the 40 most popular songs in the USA. Our rankings come straight from the official Billboard survey of record sales and radio airplay across the land. And debuting this week, we have songs from Exposé and David Bowie. But before we get rolling, let's recap last week's top three. At number three was Don't Mean Nothing by Richard Marx. At number two was Who's That Girl by Madonna. And at number one last week, La Bamba by Los Lobos. Will they defend their territory at the top of the chart for a second week? We'll find out as we count them down.
1: Number 40.
0: Leading things off is the first of our four debut songs, and it recently went to number one on the soul chart. Coming in at number 40, here's Fake by Alexander O'Neal.

from Minneapolis, Minnesota, that's Alexander O'Neill coming in at number 40 with Fake. It's the first of four debuts this week on American Top 40. Now, if we have four debuts, we got to have four songs that fall out. And those are Jam Tonight by Freddie Jackson, Shakedown by Bob Seger, Rhythm Is Gonna Get You by Miami Sound Machine, and Alone by Heart. Those four songs dropped from our survey. Now, our second debut. It's the title song from the album Never Let Me Down. Coming in at number 39, here's David Bowie.

0: Never Let Me Down. David Bowie debuting this week with his 13th top 40 hit, second from the album Never Let Me Down. Comes in at number 39. Up next, the family act who recently jetted into the top 10 for their third time.
1: He's from coast to coast. American top 40.
0: AT40 originates in Hollywood.
1: Number 38.
0: They first hit last year with a song called Crush on You, went to number 3. Next time out, they managed to get to number 3 again with their hit You Got It All. Then just a few weeks ago, their third top 40 hit peaked at number 7. That's 3 songs, 3 top 10 hits for the Jets. This week, they're at number 38 with Cross My Broken Heart.
1: Cross my broken heart.

My Broken Heart for You, the Jets. And for them, that's their third top 10 hit. This week, dropping 10 notches to number 38. On American Top 40, I'm Casey Kasem. At number 37 is the title song from Steve Winwood's big comeback album, Back in the High Life Again. Steve told writer Brian Kasem one reason for the album's success may be that Steve didn't try to do everything himself, whereas on past solo albums, he did. Quote, "Recently I found that I was spending more time programming and engineering and not enough time simply playing, singing, and writing. I wanted to concentrate more on those things on this album." End of quote. So Steve Winwood collaborated with producer Russ Titelman, engineer Tom Lord Elge, and some great musicians. The result? An album that's given him four top 40 hits, including the title track at number 37 this week, Back in the High Life Again.

0: in the high life again. Steve Winwood, his fifth solo top 40 hit, falls 15 notches this week to number 37. On American Top 40, this is Casey. We're counting down to a man who 25 years ago, in his tiny garage, launched what became a multi-million dollar record label. The story of A&M Records is coming up. Casey's Coast
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8: Cloudy skies expected this afternoon with a chance of thunderstorms. Daytime highs approaching 78. Winds out of the south, 10 to 20 miles per hour. Cloudy skies expected again tonight. Thunderstorms likely. Lows dip down to about 66. Slight chance of rain showers tomorrow. High temperatures reach up to 80. Sunshine mixed with clouds at times. That's your forecast. I'm staff meteorologist Paul Trombley. Currently 75.
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0: 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Believe in Magic, WMJQ, Magic 102, Buffalo, New York. And FM Shizuoka, Shizuoka, Japan. Well, first the group expose said, come go with me. Then they took us to the point of no return. Now they're back again with their third Top 40 hit, debuting at number 36, Let Me Be the One, Exposé.

from their album Exposure, that's Exposé, with Let Me Be the One, third top 40 hit for the three women from Miami. They debut this week at number 36. I'm Casey Kasem. This is American Top 40. Well, now we're up to the man who's celebrating an anniversary this year, the silver anniversary of a multi-million dollar record company that he started in his garage 25 years ago. Since then, that company has released more than 140 gold and 50 platinum records from acts like The Police, Simple Minds, Bryan Adams, and Janet Jackson, just to mention a few. The company is A&M Records, and he's the A, Herb Alpert. The M is Jerry Moss, and it all started back in the late 50s. Herb and Jerry had gotten to know each other, bouncing around the music industry in New York and then Los Angeles. Jerry was a record promotion man. Herb was a trumpet player. And in 1962, they decided to pool their resources. They launched their own label in what had been Herb's rehearsal studio, a tiny garage with no windows in his West Hollywood house. In that garage, Herb recorded what became the first release on A&M, an instrumental called The Lonely Bull. It was a number six smash. Herb says, "We also used that garage for our office the first 3 months. It was fun. We had charts on the wall. We'd put in our daily numbers of how many records we're selling. We were both on top of every move A&M made." Herb says, "It's a lot different doing business these days. Quote, I'm not plugged into everyday dealings of anything. It's too big now. Back in 1962, it was my partner, myself, and my garage. Everything that went on was really easy. It was like, do you like this record? Yeah, do you? Yeah. Want to release it? When? How about now? Good, let's go." That's how Herb Alpert says it was when he and Jerry Moss launched A&M Records 25 years ago in his garage. Now, here he is at number 35 with his 19th top 40 hit, Making Love in the Rain, Herb Alpert.

0: Herb Alpert, cooling off our summer with his 19th top 40 hit, Making Love in the Rain. Stormed into our countdown last week at number 39, and this week moves up to 35 as the countdown rolls on.
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0: The highest debuter this week is also the first top 40 hit for a group named LaVert. Now, where do you get a name like LaVert? Well, from two brothers, Sean and Gerald LaVert. The group's third member is Mark Gordon. Together, they took this song to number one on the Soul chart. This week, they're at number 34 in our pop survey. Here's Casanova by

That's the three-man group from Ohio, LaVert, with their first pop chart single called Casanova. This week's highest debuter coming in at number 34. At number 33 on American Top 40 is the lead singer of the group Van Halen, Sammy Hagar. Sammy says singing with Van Halen is great, but everyone needs some room to express their own individuality. And that's what Sammy says he's done with his solo album titled Sammy Hagar. He says, it's the epitome of everything I've always wanted to express myself, what I've always wanted my records to sound like. I wanted songs that were more personal, and the result is an album that's really, truly Sammy Hagar. End of quote. Well, here he is, really and truly in the countdown, at number 33, Sammy Hagar with Give to Live.

0: Give to Live. Sammy Hagar with his fourth top 40 solo hit. Peaked at number 23 last week, now falls 10 notches to 33 as the countdown rocks on. Kisses Coast to
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8: Cloudy skies expected this afternoon with a chance of thunderstorms. Daytime highs approaching 78. Winds out of the south, 10 to 20 miles per hour. Cloudy skies expected again tonight. Thunderstorms likely. Lows dip down to about 66. Slight chance of rain showers tomorrow. High temperatures reach up to 80. Sunshine mixed with clouds at times. That's your forecast. I'm staff meteorologist Paul Frobley. Currently 75.
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0: These are the hottest hits in the USA, and here's one that started smoldering on our chart last week when it debuted at number 37. Now moving up 5 notches to number 32, Paper in Fire, John Cougar Mellencamp.

0: Paper and Fire, John Cougar Mellencamp with the first hit from his new album, The Lonesome Jubilee. John moves up 5 notches to number 32, his second week in the survey. Coming up, a long-distance dedication from a soldier whose girlfriend back home is fighting the battle of her life.
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0: Well, the number one smash Alone fell out of the countdown this week, but the group heart isn't missing a beat. Their follow-up skips up 7 notches to number 31. Who will you run to? Heart.

Who Will You Run To? Heart with the second hit from their smash album, Bad Animals. Second week in the countdown, moving up 7 notches to number 31. I'm Casey Kasem. This is American Top 40. Well, now we're up to our long-distance dedication. And it comes to us from a soldier whose girlfriend back home is fighting the battle of her life. This is what he writes. Dear Casey, a while back, I had a long relationship come to an end. And I remember sitting in my lonely house listening to the song, Nothing's Gonna Change My Love for You. It rang in my mind like an elusive dream. More than anything, I wanted to love someone like in that song, but I thought I'd never experience such a love. So, relinquishing my dream to the movies and to other people's lives, I joined the Army. On my last night in Alabama before going off for permanent duty in Georgia, some friends and I went out to a bar in Birmingham. I stood there and watched everyone else dancing and having fun. Then, suddenly a tall, beautiful woman walked through the door. Exchanging glances and smiles, I asked her to dance with me. Under the lights, it was as if all the attention was on us. We twirled and moved so perfectly, as if we'd been dancing together for years. Her name was Nancy, and in my heart, I knew a match was made. Well, because of my new assignment, we wrote letters back and forth. These letters were long, meaningful, and special. But then suddenly, the letters stopped coming. A month of silence. Then I got one, but the handwriting was not familiar. I opened it and read the horrible words. Nancy had been in a car accident. Her back was broken, right leg crushed, collarbone broken, and she had minor burns and many facial lacerations. I cleaned out my bank account and took emergency leave. In the hospital, I saw her for the second time. We talked for hours, and the feelings were still there. I know it'll be a long time before Nancy can even walk again. More surgery and long hours of therapy is inevitable. However, so is our love. By the time you get this letter, Casey, I'll be in the desert in Egypt for a long training assignment. Could you please play Nothing's Gonna Change My Love for You for Nancy? Because when I hear the words, the world can change my whole life through, but nothing's gonna change my love for you, a tear rolls down this soldier's cheek. Tell Nancy I love her and miss her. And even if we never dance again, it won't ever stop the music in our hearts. Thanks, Casey. Stephen. Stephen, here's your long-distance dedication.

0: just a few months ago. That's Glenn Medeiros with Nothing's Gonna Change My Love for You, a long-distance dedication from Stephen in Egypt to his girlfriend in Alabama, Nancy. On American Top 40, I'm Casey Kasem. We're counting down to a woman who scored a first on the Billboard charts. She's the only act ever to hit the top 10 on the pop, the country, the soul, and the dance charts. Details and the latest hit she sings with Prince coming up. I'm Casey Kasem. This is American Top 40 in Hollywood. We're counting down the week's 40 biggest hits, and we're 30 hits away from number one. We'll continue in a moment.
1: Now, here's an extra from September 5th, 1987. It's a song that may have climbed higher than number two if an official video had been released. This is Madonna with Causing a Commotion.

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2: 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And in Florence, South Carolina, it's South Carolina's superstation, Extra Hot 106X. Glad to have you with us. We're on our way to the week's number one song, and on we go.
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2: Here's the comeback hit by Natalie Cole, a song that's already hit number two on the Soul chart. Up three notches on this week's pop chart to number 30. Natalie's all revved up with Jumpstart.

Natalie Cole and Jumpstart, jumping three notches to number 30 from her album Everlasting. It's hit on both the soul and pop charts. On American Top 40, I'm Casey Kasem. Well, now we're up to the woman who scored a first on the Billboard singles charts. She's the only recording act to hit the top 10 on the pop, the country, the soul, and the dance charts. You see, many acts have placed hits on more than one chart, and a few have hit on all four, pop, country, soul, and dance. But this woman has managed to hit the top 10 on all four. Her first pop top 10 was the number one smash, Morning Train, back in 1981. She hit the country chart top 10 with a duet she recorded in 1983 with Kenny Rogers called We've Got Tonight. Then in 1985, she hit the top 10 on the pop, the soul, and the dance chart. And she did it with the smash written for her by Prince, Sugar Walls. That made this woman from Scotland the first and only act who's hit the top 10 on all four of Billboard singles charts. Talking about the petite but powerful Sheena Easton. Now here she is back on the pop chart, unofficially though. She's not credited on the label, but there's no doubt about it. It's Sheena singing with Prince at number 29 in our countdown in the song, You Got the

Prince, singing with Sheena Easton and a new backup singer named Camille. Together, they move from number 35 to number 29 with You Got the Look. Second week in the survey as the countdown rocks on. Casey's Coast to Coast. American Top 40s heard in the 50 states and around the world every week on great radio stations like Pittsburgh's hit station 104 WYDD, Pittsburgh, Pennsylvania. 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FM 100 Means Music, Memphis, Tennessee. And CKPG, Prince George, British Columbia, Canada. Here's the English band T'Pau, who took their first hit to number 4. Now it's falling from 18 to 28. Here's Heart and Soul.

0: a little bit of heart and soul. Tapao falling 10 notches to number 28, one of 10 British acts in our survey. Next up, a song by a singer from South Africa.
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12: Cloudy skies expected this afternoon with a chance of thunderstorms. Daytime highs approaching 78. Winds out of the south, 10 to 20 miles per hour. Cloudy skies expected again tonight. Thunderstorms likely. Lows dip down to about 66. Slight chance of rain showers tomorrow. High temperatures reach up to 80. Sunshine mixed with clouds at times. That's your forecast. I'm staff meteorologist Paul Frombly. Currently 75.
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0: Now, here's a song by the black South African singer and songwriter Jonathan Butler. But for the past 2 years, he's lived in London because of the oppressive policies of apartheid in his homeland. Jonathan's first hit in America is at number 27, Lies.

0: 25-year-old Jonathan Butler at number 27 for a second week with Lies, his first time on the charts here in the USA. We're counting down the biggest hits in the land, and the hits don't stop till we reach the top.
1: Number 26.
0: Here's the hit, Living in a Box, by the three-man English band of the same name. Their song peaked at number 17, spent 2 weeks there, now falls to 26.

0: Living in a Box, the song of the band. They actually don't live in a box. They live in Sheffield, England, where they formed 2 years ago. And their hit's Living at number 26 in this week's countdown. Up next, Ireland's favorite rock and roll sons and their recent number one song.
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0: Here's a recent number one song by the Irish band who formed 9 years ago in Dublin. Back then, they started out playing local pubs, even though they weren't even the legal drinking age. Got their first break winning a talent contest sponsored by Ireland's most famous and cherished brew, Guinness. The group singer, Bono, remembers the band's humble beginnings. He told writer Chris Needs, "We were a shambles, but I knew we had something. I knew the effect we had on the audience. We built this band around a spark." End of quote. And from that spark came an unforgettable musical fire as U2 became Ireland's favorite rock and roll sons and a favorite of the world. Their recent number one at number 25 now is I Still Haven't Found What I'm Looking For, U2.

0: and I still haven't found what I'm looking for. Their recent number one smash falls from number 11 to number 25 this week. And U2 are coming back for some stadium concerts here in the USA in the fall. Coming up on American Top 40, the hit song that names the most popular girl in the rock era. That is, the girl named in the most song titles. She's been proud, lazy, here in the morning, and at midnight. Now, she's saying a prayer.
1: Kisses coast to coast.
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0: 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Well, the number one song in the dance chart this week is When Smokey Sings, the tribute to Smokey Robinson by the English band ABC. So, what really happens when Smokey sings? Well, he moves up 5 notches to number 24, and he's singing 100.

disco, and 80s Motown legend, Smokey Robinson. His 36th Top 40 hit sails up to number 24 this week, One Heartbeat. On American Top 40, I'm Casey Kasem. Well, now we're up to the hit that names the most popular girl of the rock era. That is the most common girl's name to appear in Top 40 song titles. Let's look at the top three girls. At number three, with mentions in 8 song titles, there's Jennifer or Jenny, as in Mitch Ryder's Jenny Take a Ride or Donovan's Jennifer Juniper. In second place, with 9 mentions in song titles, there's Sue, or call her Susie or Susan, as in Dion's Runaround Sue, the Everly Brothers' Wake Up Little Susie, or the Buckinghams' Susan. Well, that brings us to the number one girl on the chart, the girl who's been named in more rock-era Top 40 song titles than any other. She's now appeared in 14 different hits. She's been proud, she's been lazy, she's been there in the morning and at midnight. She once had a little lamb, and in this week's countdown, she's praying. Her name, Mary. Creedence's Proud Mary, Lou Motti's Lazy Mary, Al Martino's Mary in the Morning, Joey Powers' Midnight Mary, Paul McCartney hit with Mary Had a Little Lamb. And now, with the latest Mary to make it, we have the English group Danny Wilson. At number 23, their song is called Mary's Prayer.

like this song by the Swedish band who didn't name themselves for their hometown, didn't name themselves for their home country. No, they took on an entire continent. They're Europe with their third top 40 hit, a ballad.

Carey. That's Europe, the five-man band from Upplands Väsby in Sweden. They climb nine notches to number 22 this week. On American Top 40, I'm Casey Kasem. A couple of years ago in New York City, a songwriting and producing team called Full Force were searching high and low for a singer. And not just any singer, but someone, quote, with the eyes of a woman and the temperament of a girl. Well, in walks that girl, a teenager named Lisa Velez. Full Force takes her first name and doubles it. Teams are up with a duo called Cult Jam. And 2 years later, they have one of the hottest new acts in the business. Their fourth top 40 hit,

0: Lost in Emotion. Lisa, and Cult Jam. Moving up fast from 30 to 21. Last time out, they hit number one with Head to Toe. This is American Top 40 in Hollywood, counting down the most popular songs in the USA. I'm Casey Kasem. We'll continue in a moment. 20 big hits to go on our way to the number one song in the nation.
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7: Chance of thunderstorms this afternoon. Otherwise, cloudy skies expected. Daytime highs approaching 78. Southeasterly winds 10 to 20 miles per hour. Overcast tonight. Thunderstorms likely. Lows level off around 66. Slight chance of rain showers tomorrow. Daytime highs approaching 81. Sunshine mixed with clouds at times. That's your forecast. I'm staff meteorologist Paul Trombley. Currently 75.
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0: 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I'm Casey Kasem, and the countdown continues.
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0: From the South Bronx with his second Top 40 hit, here's Jelly Bean with Elisa Fiorillo singing lead. They want to know who found

0: the hot record mixer and producer John Jellybean Benitez. He's producing himself on this one. Moves up 5 notches this week to number 20. On American Top 40, this is Casey Kasem. We're counting down to the first rap solo artist to hit the top 40. How'd he get into rapping? His grandma and grandpa. That story's coming up.
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0: The numbers get smaller and the hits get bigger. And this one got as big as number 2. From the soundtrack to the movie Beverly Hills Cop 2, here's the 9th top 40 hit for George Michael.

0: Peaked at number 2, falls 6 notches this week to number 19. That's a song written, produced, and sung by ex-whammer, 24-year-old George Michael. This is Casey on AT40. Well, now we're up to the first solo rap artist to hit the top 40. He's a cool dude who got into rapping through his grandma and grandpa. Talking about LL Cool J, and here's his story. LL Cool J's real name is James Todd Smith, and he grew up in Hollis, Queens, New York with his mother and his grandparents. Now, Todd was a good kid, but as he got older and a little harder to control, his mother and grandparents started worrying, thinking he might start hanging out in the street. So they developed a strategy. Keep him so busy, he doesn't have time to get into trouble on the streets. His grandmother said, "We had him sing in the church choir, study karate, play Pop Warner football and Little League baseball. We tried to keep him occupied." But by the time Todd was 11, his mother and grandparents were beginning to run out of ideas. And Todd was getting his own ideas about a new style of music that was just beginning to explode on the streets of New York. Rap music. Well, Todd's mother got pretty alarmed, but his grandfather knew what was happening. You see, he was an amateur musician himself, and he understood. If James was really into it, there'd be no way to fight the music. So Granddad took the positive approach. He bought Todd about $2,000 worth of recording equipment and set it up in their basement. That brought the music and Todd off the streets and into the house. 2 years later, the 13-year-old was rapping out demo tapes and sending them to record companies. Well, now he's 20, and he has his first top 40 hit. But looking back, Grandmother says success didn't come without some sacrifices. She said, quote, "James Todd made enough racket in the basement to nearly drive me out of the house and into the streets." That's the grandmother of James Todd Smith, better known as LL Cool J. Here he is, rapping it softly in our countdown. At number 18, I Need Love.
1: When I'm alone in my room, sometimes I stare at the wall, and in the back of my mind, I hear my conscience call, telling me I need a girl who's as sweet as a dove. For the first time in my life,

LL Cool J says, I Need Love. Fourth week in the countdown and moves up six notches to number 18. First top 40 hit for the rapper from Hollis, Queens, New York. At number 17 are three women from London. Back in 1979, they were roommates sharing a tiny broken-down flat. On a whim, they decided to start a singing group, and now they have their third top 40 hit. At number 17, it's called I Heard a Rumor by Bananarama.

0: I heard a rumor from the movie Disorderlies. That's the three-woman vocal group Bananarama. They're at number 17, up four notches. In Hollywood, this is Casey Kasem on American Top 40. There's a famous band who just set the all-time record for the longest wait between the time they first hit the chart and finally hit the top 40. It's taken them 17 years, and they're grateful to be alive in the countdown. Details coming up. Casey's Coast to
1: Coast. 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
7: Chance of thunderstorms this afternoon. Otherwise, cloudy skies expected. Daytime highs approaching 78. Southeasterly winds 10 to 20 miles per hour. Overcast tonight. Thunderstorms likely. Lows level off around 66. Slight chance of rain showers tomorrow. Daytime highs approaching 81. Sunshine mixed with clouds at times. That's your forecast. I'm staff meteorologist Paul Frombly. Right now, it's 75 degrees.
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14: We're on our way to the number one song in the USA. Surf's up, and those dudes battling around offshore are the Fat Boys and the Beach Boys. They're riding this current hit into the top 20, up 4 notches this week to number 16. Wipeout.

The Fat Boys, with a little help from the Beach Boys, giving us a rapped out, funked out rendition of the Safaris hit from the 1960s, Wipeout. It's at number 16 this week, up four notches. Counting them down, this is Casey Kasem on American Top 40. Well, now we're up to the band who have just set an all-time record by waiting. They waited 17 years between the time they first hit the Hot 100 chart and then finally hit the Top 40. They're a famous band from San Francisco. And they first hit the Hot 100 back in August of 1970 with this song.

1970, a song called Uncle John's Band hit number 69. The group who recorded it have waited 17 years since that first chart record to finally hit the top 40. And it happened just 3 weeks ago. The new all-time record for the longest wait between hitting the chart and then the top 40 is held by The Grateful Dead. Took 17 years. Like the Dead sang in their song Truckin', what a long, strange trip it's been. At number 15, here they are with that first top 40 hit, Touch of Grey, The Grateful Dead.

0: the six-man band that formed in 1966 in San Francisco, The Grateful Dead. Their first top 40 hit climbed four notches to number 15, fourth week in the survey, as the countdown rocks on. We're coming to you from Hollywood.
1: Number 14.
0: From the album No Protection, the song Nothing's Gonna Stop Us Now went all the way to the top for the Starship. And just last week, the second hit from that album peaked at number 9. Now at number 14, It's Not Over Till It's Over, the Starship. Now listen.

0: over till it's over, a song written by Robbie Neville for the Starship. It's a number 14 this week, falling from number 9. Coming up on AT40, a long-distance dedication from an athlete who thought he was all washed up until he met his best friend.
1: The hits from coast to coast.
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6: Hi, this is Adam Johnson with New York Middle Schools. Starting this week, we'll be traveling to townships within the New York Middle School District to discuss the referendum. On the 14th, there will be presentations at Bluffton Township at 1, Newton Township at 6:30, Otto Township at 7, and Leaf Lake to follow that. You can also see us at Welcome Week on Tuesday, September 15th in downtown New York Mills. EaglesForward.org is a great way to stay up to date with news about the referendum. Remember to cheer on Eagles Volleyball when we host Lake Park Audubon on the 14th and Henning on the 17th. Go Eagles!
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10: Chance of thunderstorms this afternoon. Otherwise, cloudy skies expected. Daytime highs approaching 78. Southeasterly winds 10 to 20 miles per hour. Overcast tonight. Thunderstorms likely. Lows level off around 66. Slight chance of rain showers tomorrow. Daytime highs approaching 81. Sunshine mixed with clouds at times. That's your forecast. I'm staff meteorologist Paul Frobley. Right now, it's 75 degrees.
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12: 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Here's a woman who was born in Santa Monica, California, grew up in Manhattan, and now calls Greenwich Village home. But for the past 10 weeks, Suzanne Vega's been visiting our countdown. At number 13, here's Luca, Suzanne Vega.

4 to number 13. On American Top 40, this is Casey Kasem. Now we're up to our long-distance dedication, and it's from a young athlete who owes his Olympic dreams to one man. Here's what he writes. Dear Casey, I'm a competitive swimmer from the small town of Cambridge, Ohio. When I was younger, I was nationally ranked. But as I grew older, I found myself falling behind. And it seemed to affect every aspect of my life. I was losing in everything, swimming, school, and in my family. Then someone very special walked into my life. For several weeks, I'd noticed someone standing outside the pool watching me work out. One day, I finally got up the nerve to ask him who he was and what his problem was. Well, this encounter introduced me to my new coach and my best friend ever. He showed me I wasn't all washed up and that I could do anything if I wanted to. And he was always there when I needed someone to lean on. After training with him for just 3 short months, I won my first state title. And then I went on to win my first national title a month later. Finally, my childhood dream of someday being in the Olympics doesn't seem so outlandish, and I'm aiming for the 92 Olympic Games. I would like him to know that he's a part of all I accomplish, and that I could never have done it without him. So I'd like to dedicate my swimming career, my thanks, and my eternal friendship to my coach, Mark Kaiser. And Casey, could you please play Lean On Me by Club Nouveau to let him know that I'll always be there if he ever needs a friend. Thank you. Sincerely, Rob Leishen. Rob, here's your long-distance dedication.

0: song from March. That's Club Nouveau and Lean On Me, a long-distance dedication from an Olympic hopeful named Rob to his coach Mark as the countdown rolls on.
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0: From her new album, Reservations for Two, here's Dionne Warwick singing with companion Jeffrey Osborne at number 12.

0: Love Power, holding at number 12 this week for Dionne Warwick and Jeffrey Osborne. It's Dionne's 31st Top 40 hit, Jeffrey's 11th, and their first time together. I'm Casey Kasem. This is American Top 40 in Hollywood. We're counting down the 40 most popular songs of the week, and we've got the 11 biggest coming up on our way to number one. We'll continue in a moment, so stay where you are.
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3: 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My name's Casey Kasem, and on we go.
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3: Here's the song that's number one on this week's dance chart, and that's no big surprise. Who could resist that Motown-inspired beat at number 11 on AT40? When Smokey Sings, ABC.

When Smokey Sings, up five notches to number 11. That's ABC, Mark White, and Martin Fry. Their song is number one on the dance chart. At number 10 on American Top 40 is what's now become the 10th top 10 hit for Huey Lewis and the News. Their first was Do You Believe in Love, and that was back in 1982. They've also hit the top 10 with songs like The Heart of Rock and Roll, Power of Love, which went to number one, Hip to Be Square, and their latest, up four notches to number 10 this week, Doing It All for My Baby.

0: Huey Lewis and the News doing it all for his baby. Survey song number 10. We're counting down now to the band called Whitesnake and an AT-40 report on snakes. We'll look at the long of it, the short of it, and the deadliest. Details coming up.
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0: 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Here's the recent number one soul song by the group who've been together for 22 years. They're the Whispers at number 9 with Rocksteady.
2: Thank you.

0: They've now hit the pop top 40 four times, but on the soul chart, they've hit it 27 times. Big soul act. On American Top 40, I'm Casey Kasem. Now, we're up to the hit by the band Whitesnake and an AT40 report on snakes. Everybody loves them. Scaly serpents of style. Cuddly and cute. Like Indiana Jones says,
1: I hate snakes, Doc! I hate them!
2: Come on, show a little backbone, will ya?
0: Well, here are some serpentine facts and figures about snakes. The longest of them all is the python, found in Southeast Asia. Back in 1912, a specimen was found measuring 32 feet 9 and a half inches. Now, some people have claimed that the anaconda in South America is even longer. But the longest recorded length for one of those was 27 feet 9 inches. What's amazing about that one was its thickness, 44 inches around, and weight, 500 pounds. That's a heavy snake. Now, the smallest snake ever found is called the thread snake. It crawls around the Caribbean on the islands of Martinique, Barbados, and St. Lucia. It's about 4.7 inches long. Little guy. Now, the deadliest snakes are determined by how powerful their venom is. And the deadliest snake on land stalks in Queensland, Australia. It's the 6-foot-long Taipan snake. Just a tiny drop of its venom, a percentage of an ounce, can kill more than 200,000 mice. And believe it or not, even 100 times more toxic than that is the venom of the Australian sea snake. Want to stay clear of him? Don't go swimming in the Timor Sea off the coast of northwestern Australia. Now for the loudest and hardest rockin' snake. This week it can be found in our survey at number 8, Whitesnake. Here I go again.

0: Whitesnake striking the top 10 this week, leaping from number 15 to number 8. Here I Go Again, first top 40 hit for the English band featuring singer Dave Coverdale as the countdown rocks on. Casey's Coast to
1: Coast. 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
10: weather. Cloudy skies tonight with storms likely. Lows around 66. Winds out of the south 10 to 20 miles per hour. Slight chance of rain showers tomorrow. Daytime highs approaching 81. Sunshine mixed with clouds at times. Lows around 57 tomorrow night. Clear skies. Mainly clear Wednesday with daytime highs approaching 72. 78 Thursday. I'm staff meteorologist Paul Frombly. Right now, 76.
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0: Now at number 7 in our countdown, we're up to the big comeback hit by singer Dan Hill. In the past few weeks, I've mentioned that Dan's last appearance in the countdown was back in 1978. Here's a piece of that song. I want

0: Times When We Touch. It was a big number three hit for Dan Hill. Well, now he's back with a song that climbs three notches to number seven. He sings it with Vonda Shepherd. Dan and Vonda with Can't We Try.
1: I

try. Up three notches to number 7. Dan Hill, 33, from Toronto, Canada. Vonda Shepard, 24, from New York City. Now living in Santa Monica, California. On American Top 40, I'm Casey Kasem. At number 6 is the first hit by singer and songwriter Richard Marx from Chicago. Richard grew up surrounded by music, but not typical pop music. You see, his father wrote jingles for commercials. Pretty memorable jingles, too, like, "If you believe in peanut butter, clap your hands for Peter Pan." "You've come a long way, baby, and aren't you glad you used Dial?" And Richard Marx's mother even sang on some of those commercials, like Quasar by Motorola. Quasar, that was his mom's voice. And when Richard was just a little kid, about 5 years old, he began his career singing on some of those jingles. Now, at 23 years old, he's singing in our survey for the first time. At number 6, "Don't Mean Nothing" by Richard Marx.

0: don't mean nothing. A first hit that means something for Richard Marx. Peaked at number 3 last week, now at number 6. Up next, a hit from the album that's been the number 1 album in the USA for 11 weeks.
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1: Number 5.
0: From the number 1 album in the land, Whitney, here she is in the top 5 again. Didn't we almost have it all?
1: Kissy's Coast to Coast.

0: didn't we almost have it all? Whitney Houston following up her number one song, I Want to Dance with Somebody, with a ballad that now climbs three notches to number five. Up next, the youngest solo singer in the survey, Sweet 16's Turn 17.
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13: Cloudy skies tonight with storms likely. Lows around 66. Winds out of the south, 10 to 20 miles per hour. Slight chance of rain showers tomorrow. Daytime highs approaching 81. Sunshine mixed with clouds at times. Lows around 57 tomorrow night. Clear skies. Mainly clear Wednesday with daytime highs approaching 72. 78 Thursday. I'm staff meteorologist Paul Frombly. Right now, 76.
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0: The hottest hits, the hottest stars. We're up to the youngest solo singer in the survey. Was 16 till last Monday when she turned 17. Still the youngest, though. Happy birthday, Debbie Gibson. I'm sure she celebrated her first hit, a smash that now moves up another notch in the countdown to number 4, Only in My Dreams.

I live in Hickory Creek, Tennessee. I'm writing this letter because of my best friend, Suzanne. 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She's always asking me, does my hair look okay? 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It looks different. So different that I want to ask you to play the song, Who's That Girl for Suzanne? Thanks, Erica. Erica, here's your long-distance dedication.

0: number three this week, Madonna and her recent number one, Who's That Girl? It's also a short-distance dedication from Erica in Tennessee to her best friend, Suzanne. Coming up, a song that traveled from Africa to Mexico before finally hitting number one in the USA, 300 years later.
1: Kisses Coast to Coast.
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up to the second most popular song in the USA, but before we hear it, let's take a look at the tops of Billboard's other charts. At number one on the soul chart, it's Love is a House by Force MDs. Number one on the dance chart is When Smokey Sings by ABC. Number one on the country chart is She's Too Good to Be True by Exile. And the number one album is Whitney by Whitney Houston. Back on Billboard's pop chart, we're at number two now. The smash send-off for Michael Jackson's new album, Bad. Here's I Just Can't Stop Loving You.

Michael Jackson with Saida Garrett. They leap from number 6 to number 2 with I Just Can't Stop Loving You. Could be the number 1 song next week. We'll see. You're listening to American Top 40. I'm Casey Kasem. Now, we're up to the number 1 song in the land, a 300-year-old song that traveled from Africa to Mexico before it finally arrived here in the USA. The song is La Bamba. Now, to find out just where it came from, we consulted with a man who calls himself a bombologist. His name is Tom Miller. He's a travel writer from Tucson, Arizona. And ever since he first heard Ritchie Valens' rock and roll version of La Bamba back in 1959, he's been fascinated with the song and has become an expert. Tom told us La Bamba is a traditional Mexican folk song, a song of celebration often played at weddings. The music's roots are in the Jarocho folk songs of Veracruz, Mexico. He says no one is sure who wrote La Bamba or when, but he once found a reference to the song in a book that dates back to the late 1600s. Tom says it might have had a different melody then, but the title and essential song were the same. If you want to know what La Bamba means, well, Tom says that's still a mystery. There are a few theories, though, as to where it came from, and the best one is the African theory. He says in the late 1600s, Spaniards brought slaves from Africa who later settled around Veracruz. They were originally from an area in Africa called Mabamba. As the song evolved, the title evolved too. End of quote. Just a bit of La Bambology from author Tom Miller of Tucson. Well, that 300-year-old Mexican folk song is more popular now than ever, as once again, it tops the chart. For a second week in a row, the number one song in the USA is by Los Lobos, La Bamba.

0: the pride of East L.A., David Hidalgo, Louis Perez, Cesar Rosas, Conrad Lozano, and Steve Berlin. Los Lobos with the number one song for a second week in a row, La Bamba. And that's it. The 40 most popular records in America, straight from the official Billboard chart for the week ending September 5th, 1987. American Top 40, created by Casey Kasem and Dom Bastani, was developed by Kasem Bastani and Tom Rounds. 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Our mailing address is American Top 40, Post Office Box 2000, Hollywood, California. Zip code 90028. Our executive producer is Dick Carr, producer Elizabeth Rollins. With Daryl Morton, Matt Wilson, Tracy Pearson, Dana Schwartzwalder, Guy Aoki, Michael Sullivan, Veronica Albano, Mike Williams, David Cohen, Stu Jacobs, and Linda Kelly. I'm Casey Kasem. Join me next week, and again, we'll count down the 40 most popular songs in the USA. Till then, keep your feet on the ground and keep reaching for the stars.
1: 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Special thanks to Kalila Dawkins, Rob Durkee, Pete Battistini, Scott Lakefield, Mike Savage, Michael Cross, Dave Nunez, and of course, the legend where the countdown began, Casey Kasem.
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9: Cloudy skies tonight with storms likely. Lows around 66. Winds out of the south 10 to 20 miles per hour. Slight chance of rain showers tomorrow. Daytime highs approaching 81. Sunshine mixed with clouds at times. Lows around 57 tomorrow night. Clear skies. Mainly clear Wednesday with daytime highs approaching 72. 78 Thursday. I'm staff meteorologist Paul Frombly. Currently, it's 74 degrees.

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8: Cloudy skies tonight with storms likely. Lows around 66. Winds out of the south, 10 to 20 miles per hour. Slight chance of rain showers tomorrow. Daytime highs approaching 81. Sunshine mixed with clouds at times. Lows around 57 tomorrow night. Clear skies. Mainly clear Wednesday with daytime highs approaching 72. 78 Thursday. I'm staff meteorologist Paul Frombly. Currently, it's 72 degrees.

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0: 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Production days are going to be performed November 20th through the 22nd. Audition days are September 14th, 15th, and 16th. To get a packet, go to the Perm Community Education Facebook page or the website and download the packet. It'll give you all of the instructions you need to know. Volunteers are also needed for backstage help. Or reach out to Director Dan Christensen. That's dchristensen@perm.k12.mn.us for specific character breakdowns or questions.
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1: Cloudy skies tonight with storms likely. Lows around 66. Winds out of the south, 10 to 20 miles per hour. Slight chance of rain showers tomorrow. Daytime highs approaching 81. Sunshine mixed with clouds at times. Lows around 57 tomorrow night. Clear skies. Mainly clear Wednesday with daytime highs approaching 72. 78 Thursday. I'm staff meteorologist Paul Frombly. Currently, it's 72 degrees.

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6: Cloudy skies tonight with storms likely. Lows around 66. Winds out of the south, 10 to 20 miles per hour. Slight chance of rain showers tomorrow. Daytime highs approaching 81. Sunshine mixed with clouds at times. Lows around 57 tomorrow night. Clear skies. Mainly clear Wednesday with daytime highs approaching 72. 78 Thursday. I'm staff meteorologist Paul Frombly. Currently, it's 72 degrees.
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